0: 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Musik, der holder.
1: Hit the beat and take it to the first level.

Something Stupid. Nicole Kidman og Robbie Williams. Indtil de regionale nyheder. Travis, why does it always rain on me?

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Everybody learned it in the school. It is fun, fun, fun. I can love, I can hate, but I'll rather love than hate. And it's not the simple living rule. It is fate, fate, fate. When I was a kid, I was a problem child, I tell you. When I grew up, all the problems followed, and I still do. I can laugh, I can cry, and someday I'm gonna die. Then I'll have to say the last goodbye. I say why, why?

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You wanna start your life anew, you just don't know exactly how to find your opportunity and run.

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I sat down next to him, listened to him.

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1: Mexico.
0: 47 million.
1: Russia.
0: 237 million.
1: Ireland.
0: 2 million.
1: New York.
0: 18 million.
1: Illinois.
0: 10 million.
1: China.
0: 700.

0: Arizona, man. What country am I in?
1: It doesn't matter. It's 5 o'clock somewhere.
0: It's always on 5 in Margaritaville, come to think of it.
1: Yeah, I heard that.
0: You've been there, haven't you?
1: Yes, sir.
0: I've seen your boat there.

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Who says I can't get stoned? Who says I can't be free from all of the things that I used to be?

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Fake love for an hour or so. Who says I can't get stoned? 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Meet our